0: RMF Party.
1: It was a moonlit night in old Mexico. 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

But when his drinking, lusting, and his hunger for power became known to more and more people, the demands to do something about this outrageous

Słuchacie RMF Party. Be not working hard. Yeah, right, picture that with a Kodak. Or better yet, go to Times Square, take a picture of me with a Kodak. Took my life from negative to positive, I just want y'all to know that. 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